You are listening to a divine exposition of the law of karma, the inevitable relationship between the creator and the creation, some of the secrets that evade even the greatest of aspirants, a divine discourse delivered by Bhagavan Baba on 18th April 1998 at Kodaikanal.

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Sai Ram, dear listeners, Bhagwan Baba, in today's discourse, compares and contrasts the ancient system of education with the present day system. He gives a few examples to illustrate the noble ideals that the masters and their disciples practiced in ancient times. He therefore urges us to develop sacred thoughts and feelings. Let us now listen to the divine words of wisdom from a discourse that Bhagwan Baba delivered on 20th of May 2000 during the summer course on Indian culture and spirituality in Vrindavan, Bangalore.

You are listening to excerpts from a divine discourse delivered by Bhagwan Baba on 20th of May 2000 during the summer course on Indian culture and spirituality in Vrindavan, Bangalore. Bhagwan narrated an interesting incident from the life of Bhakta Prahlada to stress on how important character is and to show that when character is lost, everything is truly lost. Hence, he lovingly advised everyone to develop a noble character, as this alone is our real power. Thank you, Sai Ram.

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0: What is the cause behind man's misery? What is the remedy for it? Find out the answer to this crucial question in this thought-provoking discourse of Bhagwan we present you now. Bhagwan delivered this summer course discourse on 25th May
1: 1993. అతులని దేవుడు కలదు.

You just heard Bhagwan Baba revealing the cause behind and remedy for man's misery. That was a summer course discourse Bhagwan delivered on 25th May 1993.

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Sai Ram, dear listeners, ancient sages have experienced God in the form of supreme bliss. Humans can also realize this bliss within a fraction of time by limiting desires. In today's discourse, Bhagwan Baba explains what supreme bliss is and teaches us the way to attain it. Let us now listen to the divine discourse delivered by Bhagwan Baba on the evening of 23rd of May 2000 during the summer course in Indian culture and spirituality in Vrindavan, Bangalore.

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Bhagwan Baba pointed out that chanting any name with faith and devotion reaches God and confers inward bliss. Thank you, Sai Ram.

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From time to time, Bhagwan Baba conducts in the month of May a summer course in Indian culture and spirituality. The high point of the summer course is the daily discourse given by Bhagwan. Radio Sai now presents excerpts from one of the divine discourses delivered by Bhagwan Baba during the summer course conducted in the year 2002.

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Radio Sai is pleased to bring you Bhagwan Baba's Divine Discourse, where he cites interesting instances from the life and works of Adi Shankara. This excerpt is taken from Baba's address to the students of the summer course on Indian culture and spirituality, delivered on the 1st of June 1973.

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1: One need not drink the entire river to quench one's thirst. A glass of water should suffice. You just heard Bhagwan Baba dwell on the timeless wisdom of Vedanta in his summer course discourse delivered on the 1st of June 1973.
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0: The Vedic mantras are not mere chants. They are powerful vibrations that have highly beneficial results on those who chant and those who listen. In today's discourse, Bhagawan Baba explains the connection between the Vedas and the Ramayana and talks about how we can eliminate our negative qualities with the power of Vedic chants. Let us now listen to the divine words of wisdom from a discourse delivered by Bhagawan Baba on 30th March 2004 in Prashanti Nilayam during the holy festival of Ramanavami.
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Sairam, dear listeners, God does not expect us to perform rituals, nor does He want us to study the scriptures. Instead, all that He desires from us are 8 types of flowers. What are these 8 flowers? Bhagwan Baba enlists and explains all the 8 types of flowers that we should offer. Let us now listen to this divine discourse delivered on the occasion of Krishna Janmashtami at Prashanti Nilayam on the 22nd of August 2000.

You were listening to a divine discourse delivered by Bhagwan Baba on the occasion of Krishna Janmashtami at Prashanti Nilayam on the 22nd of August 2000. Bhagwan Baba said, God does not expect us to perform rituals, nor does He want us to study the scriptures. Instead, all that He desires from us are 8 types of flowers. They are 1. Ahimsa or non-violence. 2. Indriya nigraha or sense control. 3. Daya or compassion. 4. Chama or forbearance. 5. Shanti or peace. 6. Tapas or penance. 7. Dhyana or meditation. And 8. Satya, that is truth. God will be pleased only when we worship Him with these 8 types of flowers. Thank you and Sai Ram.

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November 22, 1985. At the fourth convocation of the Sri Satya Sai University, its Divine Chancellor and Universal Teacher Bhagwan Baba called upon his students to rise to the challenge of restoring India to its true glory. He urged them to balance their secular learning with character development and pursue lifestyles rooted in eternal values of love, peace, and truth.

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Sai Ram, dear listeners. Bhagwan has often declared that Grama Seva is Rama Seva, which means that service done in the villages is service offered to God. In today's discourse, Bhagwan Baba explains the importance of service in the villages and why he wants everyone to undertake such service. Let us now listen to the pearls of wisdom from a discourse that Bhagwan Baba delivered on New Year's Day, the 1st of January 2003, in Prashanti Nilayam.

with all the education acquired, one can be a great intellectual and earn the repute and the name in the society. One can even be a king and reign the entire kingdom. One can even offer in charity the gold and the cows as an act of charity. Gaganamandun.

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Bhagwan guided us that our acts of service should be suffused with the spirit of love. Without the positive aspect of love, all service that we render would become negative in nature. Thank you, Sai Ram.

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This world is full of paradoxical dualities, yet it has an inherent harmony. Sounds intriguing? This is what the ancient Indian sage Kapila propounded through his Sankhya system of philosophy. Listen to its exposition by Bhagwan Baba himself in his Summer Courts discourse delivered on 29th May 1993.

You just enjoyed a feast of philosophy, Bhagwan Baba's profound discourse on the Sankhya philosophy of the ancient Indian sage Kapila. The summer course discourse was delivered by Bhagwan on 29th May 1993.

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Sai Ram, and happy listening.